This is Akashvani, the news read by Renu Kataria. Prime Minister Narendra Modi arrived in Bishkek yesterday on a two-day visit to Kyrgyzstan. Mr. Modi will attend the 26th Shanghai Cooperation Organization SCO summit being held in Kyrgyzstan today and tomorrow. Prime Minister Modi will also attend heads of state session tomorrow. He was received at the airport by Kasymyliev Adalbek Alishevich, chairman of the Cabinet of Ministers. A traditional Kyrgyz dance performance was also organized to welcome him.

0: Mr. Modi is visiting Kyrgyzstan at the invitation of President Sadir Japarov for the 26th SCO summit. PM Modi is also expected to meet several SCO leaders on the sidelines of the summit. In his departure statement on Saturday, Mr. Modi said he is looking forward to advancing India's vision for the region based on security, connectivity and opportunity. He also said India will work with SCO members towards a region free from terrorism, separatism and extremism. Mr. Modi will also attend the opening ceremony of the 6th World Nomad Games. Prime Minister Narendra Modi concluded a successful two-day state visit to Tashkent, Uzbekistan yesterday, following talks with President Shavkat Mirziyoyev to deepen bilateral ties. Both leaders agreed to elevate India-Uzbekistan relations to a comprehensive strategic partnership, a report from our correspondent.
1: The outcomes of the visit extend well beyond the signing of 11 agreements, from critical minerals and uranium to trade, defense, digital payments and education, from promotion of Hindi and Sanskrit to sports and heritage conservation. The two-day visit has given a broad and comprehensive framework to the India-Uzbekistan relationship. The elevation of ties to a comprehensive strategic partnership, coupled with $5 billion trade target, long-term energy cooperation and greater engagement at the state and city levels, is expected to provide fresh momentum to India's engagement with Uzbekistan and the wider Central Asian region. A major highlight of the visit came when President Shavkat Mirziyoyev conferred Uzbekistan's highest state honor, the Order of Oli Darajli Dostlik, on Prime Minister Narendra Modi. The award recognizes his contribution to strengthening India-Uzbekistan relations and cooperation. Sushil Chandra Tiwari, Akashwani News, Tashkent.
0: President Draupadi Murmu will grace the National Institute of Fashion Technology NIFT Combined Convocation 2026 in New Delhi today. Graduating students from 18 NIFT campuses across the country will come together to celebrate the conferment of their degrees and mark the culmination of their academic journey. Nepal has intensified efforts to free hundreds of people trapped inside tunnels at hydropower projects, including the Trishuli 3A site, following Wednesday's flash floods. Rescuers, including experts from India and China, have been attempting to make contact, but have so far received no response from inside the tunnel. Hundreds of the 2,500 people reported missing are believed to be employees of Nepal's hydropower projects. Wednesday's disaster has killed at least 794 people and more than 2,500 people are missing in Nepal. The International Cricket Council, ICC, has taken away hosting rights of the inaugural edition of the Women's Champions Trophy to be held in 2027 from Sri Lanka due to government interference in the administration of Sri Lanka cricket. According to a report, Sri Lanka was set to host the first ever edition of the women's tournament featuring six teams, including the host, but the decision could impact their participation as well. And in football, India under 20 men's national team will begin their AFC under 20 Asian Cup China 2027 qualifiers campaign against Syria at the Dostlik Stadium in Tashkent today. And that is the end of this news bulletin.

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0: Mr. Modi is visiting Kyrgyzstan at the invitation of President Sadur Japarov for the 26th SCO summit. On the first day of his visit to Kyrgyzstan, PM Modi will hold bilateral meetings with SCO leaders on the sidelines of the summit. He will also participate in several other programs. Mr. Modi will address the SCO summit tomorrow. More from our correspondent.
1: Prime Minister Narendra Modi will first interact with the Friends of India in Bishkek today. He will then visit the Mahatma Gandhi Memorial Park and pay floral tributes at the statue of Mahatma Gandhi. The statue was unveiled by Mr. Modi during his visit to Kyrgyzstan in the year 2015. The Prime Minister will also hold bilateral meetings with the several leaders of SCO member countries today. These include meetings with the presidents of Armenia, Kyrgyzstan and Iran, as well as a bilateral meeting with the President of Russia. Mr. Modi will also attend the opening ceremony of the 6th World Nomad Games today. The event celebrates the rich and vibrant cultural heritage of Central Asia. Prime Minister will address the 26th summit of the Shanghai Cooperation Organization tomorrow, the 1st of September. Vikalp Shukla, Akashwani News, Bishkek.
0: Prime Minister Modi.

0: Development at the state and city levels is expected to provide fresh momentum to India's engagement with Uzbekistan and the wider Central Asian region. A major highlight of the visit came when President Shavkat Mirziyoyev conferred Uzbekistan's highest state honor, the Order of Oli Darajli Dostlik, on Prime Minister Narendra Modi. The award recognizes his contribution to strengthening India-Uzbekistan relations and cooperation. Sushil Chandra Tiwari, Akashwani News, Tashkent.
1: Finance Minister Nirmala Sitharaman has said that India is likely to sustain an economic growth rate of 7% or more in the financial year 2026-27. Addressing the Indian diaspora in Chicago during her U.S. visit, she said India is likely to maintain its growth momentum despite geopolitical uncertainties and supply chain disruptions following the U.S.-Iran conflict and the closure of the Strait of Hormuz. She said the disruption in the Strait of Hormuz due to West Asia conflict initially affected the supplies of key commodities such as crude, petroleum products and fertilizers to India, but the country managed to reroute supplies.
2: The uncertainties which are before every country are only multiplying. We thought we saw the worst when we went through COVID. We've come out of it, and for all the alphabet soups which were being served before us, India's going to have a K-shaped recovery, so-and-so shaped recovery. We actually have recovered well, and since then we are sustaining the growth at 7% or more. This year too, our growth will be at that range.
1: President Draupadi Murmu will address the combined convocation of National Institute of Fashion Technology, NIFT, in New Delhi today. Graduating students from 18 NIFT campuses across the country will be conferred degrees on the occasion. Union Minister for Textiles Giriraj Singh, Secretary Ministry of Textiles Neelam Shami Rao will also grace the occasion. The Indian Navy is going to commission Nipun, the second diving support vessel of the Nistar class, at Naval Dockyard, Mumbai today. The commissioning of Nipun will further strengthen the Indian Navy's ability to undertake specialized diving and underwater missions across India's maritime areas of interest. More from our correspondent.
3: Nipun has been indigenously designed and constructed by Hindustan Shipyards Limited, Vishakhapatnam. Nipun represents a significant milestone in India's pursuit of self-reliance in defense shipbuilding. Nipun is a purpose-built platform designed to support a wide spectrum of diving and underwater operations. The ship is equipped with modern diving systems and underwater invention capabilities, enabling sustained support to divers operating in demanding conditions at sea. Nipun will also augment the Indian Navy's capability to support submarine rescue operations. Prarthana, Akashwani News, Mumbai.
1: This is Akashwani giving you the news.
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1: Welcome back to Morning News on Akashwani. Nepal has intensified efforts to free hundreds of people trapped inside tunnels at hydropower projects, including the Trishuli 3A site, following Wednesday's flash floods. Rescuers, including experts from India and China, have been attempting to make contact but have so far received no response from inside the tunnel. Hundreds of the 2,500 people reported missing are believed to be employees of Nepal's hydropower projects. Wednesday's disaster has killed at least 794 people and more than 2,500 people are missing in Nepal. In Tibet, the official death toll is 16, with 546 reported to be missing, while rescuers are struggling to find survivors. Bodies have been recovered from all 8 affected districts of Nepal as rescuers race against time to search for those missing and rescue those stranded. A suspension bridge in central Nepal was swept away today due to a fresh flood in the Trishuli River. Following severe flooding in Nepal and heavy rainfall in the catchment areas, the water levels in Gandak and Kosi rivers have risen.

0: in Bihar. More from our correspondent.
1: To regulate the river flow, all 36 gates of the Valmiki Nagar barrage and 20 gates of the Kosi barrage have been opened. However, the water levels and discharge of both rivers have declined over the past 24 hours. Meanwhile, amid misleading reports circulating on social media, the Supol District Administration has clarified that the water level of the Kosi River is rising at a normal rate and the Kosi barrage is completely safe. The situation is being continuously monitored. In view of the possibility of a further rise in the water levels, the administration of West Champaran, East Champaran, Saran and Gopalganj districts have been put on alert. Savita Parikh, Akashwani News, Patna.
0: Odisha faces another spell of heavy to very heavy rain today, with the weather system over the northwest Bay of Bengal continuing to influence the state. The IMD has forecast extremely heavy rainfall at isolated places today, with a red warning in force for Bargarh and orange warnings for several districts of western Odisha. The fresh spell comes when parts of Kendrapada, Bhadrak and Jajpur are still recovering from the recent floods, raising concerns of renewed inundation in vulnerable areas. More from our correspondent.
2: Odisha is facing another spell of heavy rain today as a well-marked low-pressure area over the northwest Bay of Bengal and adjoining West Bengal North Odisha coast continues to influence the state. The Indian Meteorological Department has forecast heavy to very heavy rainfall at several places, with extremely heavy rain at isolated places. For today, a red warning has been issued for Bargarh, while Sundargarh, Jharsuguda, Sambalpur, Deogarh, Angul, Keonjhar, Subarnapur, Nuapada, Balangir and Kalahandi are under orange warning. The IMD says the system is likely to move west-northwestwards across North Odisha and Gangetic West Bengal during the next 24 hours. The renewed rain comes as more than 67,000 people were still affected by the recent floods in Kendrapada, Bhadrak and Jajpur. The IMD has warned that heavy rainfall could lead to localized flooding, waterlogging and riverine flooding in vulnerable catchments. Prakash Das for Akashwani News, Bhubaneswar.
0: The United States has struck Iranian military targets on Larak Island in the Strait of Hormuz last night. American forces said they targeted two Iranian launchers on Larak Island after Iran's Islamic Revolutionary Guard Corps IRGC troops were seen preparing to launch rockets carrying sea mines into the Strait of Hormuz. Iranian state broadcaster IRIB reported that the attack killed and wounded several Iranian personnel and civilians. The Larak strike was the first known U.S. attack inside Iran since late July, when President Donald Trump halted a two-week American military campaign linked to the strait. A U.S. official said American forces are monitoring the area closely and remain prepared to protect the free flow of commerce through the Strait of Hormuz. Iran has retaliated with IRGC launching ballistic missiles on the U.S. bases in Jordan in response to the U.S. strike. Iran's Revolutionary Guard said they launched an attack on the King Hussein and Al-Azraq U.S. bases in Jordan using ballistic missiles. The latest development marks a sharp escalation in the confrontation, which had remained relatively calm since June. On to sports. In women's cricket, India began their T20 Asia Cup 2026 campaign in a dominant fashion, beating Thailand by 94 runs in Dubai last night. After posting 159 for the loss of 9 wickets in the stipulated 20 overs, India bowled Thailand out for just 65 in 15.3 overs. Nanapat Konchakorai Konkai with 41 runs was Thailand's top scorer, but lacked support from the other end as wickets fell at regular intervals. In squash, India's Abhay Singh won the men's singles title at the Tuanku Muriz Trophy 2026 in Seremban, Malaysia yesterday. The top-seeded Abhay defeated third-seeded Henry Leung of Hong Kong, China 3-2 in the final of the PSA Challenger Tour 15 event. And now for a look at today's newspapers, it's over to Renu Kataria.
3: Thank you, Anuja. All the dailies have noticed Prime Minister's visit to the Central Asian country of Uzbekistan. The Hindu headline writes, India-Uzbekistan upgrade ties, agree on uranium deal. The dailies also have an inbox picture of PM Modi being conferred with Uzbekistan's highest honor for foreign leaders in recognition of his leadership and contribution to bilateral ties. PM Modi hails grassroots innovation, anti-drug drive and women's empowerment in Mann Ki Baat program, cites the statesman. As Nepal flood toll mounts, India deploys forensic tunnel rescue teams, notes the Tribune. In a first, railways to build 6 freight lines with private firms using highways hybrid funding model.

0: Model writes the Indian Express. And finally, Hindustan Times refers to an army Cheetal helicopter carrying out a daring mission at 18,600 feet in Ladakh to evacuate an injured mountaineer. And with that, it's back to you, Anuja.
1: Thank you, Renu. And now, before we end the bulletin, the headlines once again. Prime Minister Narendra Modi arrives in Bishkek on a two-day visit to Kyrgyzstan to attend SEO summit and meet several SEO leaders on the sidelines. Finance Minister Nirmala Sitharaman says India is likely to sustain economic growth rate of 7% or more in financial year 2026-27. Death toll in Nepal flash flood rises to 794, while more than 2,500 people still missing. U.S. forces strike Iranian rocket launchers on Larak Island in Strait of Hormuz. Iran attacks U.S. bases in West Asia in retaliation. And in women's cricket, India beat Thailand by 94 runs in their opening match of T20 Asia Cup 2026. And with that, we end the morning news. Have a nice day.

This is Akashvani Shillong, the Northeast News Bulletin, read by Sandeepan Chakravarti. The headlines. Prime Minister Narendra Modi highlights inspiring journey of flower farmer Visalu Puro from Nagaland, who transforms passion into thriving livelihood. Manipur Chief Minister Yumnam Khemchand Singh appeals to all sections of society in Manipur not to call bans or blockades to air their grievances. Assam Cabinet takes several decisions, including allotment of land for several projects and industrial development. The news in detail. Prime Minister Narendra Modi has highlighted the inspiring journey of Visalu Puro from fake district of Nagaland, who has transformed her passion for flowers into thriving livelihood. Speaking in his Mann Ki Baat program yesterday, Modi said a small hobby can open the door to great possibilities in life and described Visalu's journey as a case in point. The Prime Minister said Ms. Visalu grew up in a farming family and developed a deep love for flowers after watching her parents cultivate crops since childhood. He said that Ms. Visalu has since expanded her efforts and flowers that were once sold only in local markets now reached cities like Delhi and Mumbai. The Prime Minister further said that Visalu's journey demonstrates that when passion is combined with hard work and proper guidance, it can pave the way for new possibilities and create sustainable livelihoods. Manipur Chief Minister Yumnam Khemchand Singh yesterday appealed to all sections of society in Manipur not to call bans or blockades to air their grievances, as it sometimes led to unwanted violent incidents, and urged them to instead adopt other forms of democratic agitation. Before leaving for New Delhi to meet central leaders and discuss various issues of the state, the Chief Minister said the Manipur government and the Union government are committed to fulfill aspirations of the people, while mentioning that bans will not serve any purpose but create more hardship to the people. He also said that the main sufferers are daily wage earners and students, besides women, vegetable vendors who suffered a lot. The Chief Minister warned that stern action will be taken against agitators who break the law in an attempt to create a chaotic situation. Assam Chief Minister Himanta Biswa Sarma yesterday chaired a cabinet meeting in Guwahati and several decisions were taken. The cabinet has approved to allot land around 500 bighas at Rakshasena Hills in Gwalpara for power generation, 1,074 bighas in various locations to the Assam Industrial Development Corporation, and another 27 bighas in Dhemaji for a dairy development project. The cabinet also approved several policy guidelines for the purchase and sale of tea gardens. For infrastructure development of the Guwahati University, 109 crore rupees has been sanctioned, with another 140 crore rupees to be provided subsequently. The cabinet also approved 600 crore rupees for procuring advanced equipment for cancer treatment in Guwahati Medical College and Hospital. The cabinet further approved 2,000 rupees each to be provided to Arunodaya beneficiaries in flood-affected Sivasagar and Charaidio districts, besides distribution of Masoor Dal at 70 rupees and sugar at 35 rupees to Russian card beneficiaries. More than 94% of enumeration farms have been distributed across Nagaland under the ongoing special intensive revision of electoral rolls. 12,88,134 farms had been distributed.

Contributed out of the total of 13,57,208 electors. Among the districts, Long Lang has recorded the highest distribution rate at 99.97%, followed by Woka at 99.95% and Mokokchung at 99.87%. Mon has the lowest distribution rate at 84.82%. Meanwhile, 491,346 forms, or 36.2%, have been digitized, while 799 forms have been submitted online by electors. Booth-level officers are conducting house-to-house visits, and the distribution and collection of forms will continue till the September 14th. Assam Chief Minister Himanta Biswa Sarma yesterday informed that the state government has traced 8 Assamese citizens who were stranded in Nepal and arrangements have been made to bring them back. He said that the government is looking for more people who may have been affected by the floods, as several people from Assam work in Nepal without registering their details, with the government making it difficult to prepare an accurate list. In Meghalaya, 4 armed miscreants were killed in an exchange of fire with police at Songsak in East Garo Hills district. Superintendent of Police Power Swapnil Vasantrao yesterday said that an encounter took place based on credible information that a group of armed miscreants was moving towards Songsak with an alleged plan to abduct officials of NHIDCL for ransom. Acting on inputs, a joint team led by the anti-terror squad along with East Garo Hills District Police set up a naka along the Dagal Songsak Road when a bolero approaching Songsak was signaled to stop. The occupants opened fire on the police team, to which police retaliated in self-defense. 2 factory-made pistols along with live and used rounds of ammunition were recovered from their possession. 1 pistol bears the marking Beretta. In Arunachal Pradesh, a massive fire broke out at Gandhi Market in Daporijo at around 9 a.m. yesterday, which triggered panic among traders and local residents. Several shops and residential structures were reportedly gutted, causing significant concern among the affected traders and residents. The fire and emergency personnel rushed to the spot and launched efforts to contain the flames and prevent from spreading further to adjoining structures. The cause of the fire was not known yet. Tripura Chief Minister Dr. Manik Saha said that the state government is working continuously to build a self-reliant and developed Tripura with special emphasis on employment generation and women's empowerment. Speaking at an offer letter and sewing machine distribution program at Muktadhara Auditorium in Agartala yesterday, the Chief Minister congratulated the newly recruited employees. Sewing machines and a stipend of 2,000 rupees were distributed to 180 trained women beneficiaries, while offer letters were handed over to 16 recruits for driver posts in the Fire and Emergency Services Department. The Chief Minister also inaugurated virtually the newly constructed fire station at Manubankul in Sabru. Footballer from Mizoram, Lalian Zuala Changte, has been named Indian Footballer of the Year 2026 at the Indian Football Awards. The 29-year-old, who recently moved from Mumbai Football Club to Mohun Bagan, received the award from Indian football legend Bhaichung Bhutia. Organized by the Football Players Association of India, the award is decided through votes from fellow players. Changte had previously won the honor for the 2023-24 season. Chief Minister Lal Duhoma congratulated Changte, and the Mizoram Football Association hailed the achievement as a proud moment inspiring the next generation of Mizo footballers. In Tripura, the Youth Affairs and Sports Department yesterday organized a Fit India Sundays on cycle rally from Ujjayanta Palace premises. Minister Tinku Roy flagged off the rally and highlighted the importance of cycling as it promotes pollution-free environment and helps reduce traffic congestion. He urged the youth to spend at least 1 hour every day on sports and physical exercise to stay fit and healthy. Laksuman Adhikari from Sikkim won a historic bronze medal in the Masters Men 10 Meters Air Pistol Individual category in the 13th Northeast Zone Shooting Championship yesterday, which concluded in Guwahati yesterday. This was the first ever medal won by a shooter representing Sikkim at the Northeast Zonal level. 2 shooters from Sikkim, Annu Chetri and Shering Yangden Bhutia, have qualified for the 69th National Shooting Championship 2026 after putting up strong performances in 13th,

Northeast Zonal Shooting Championship. In total, 11 shooters from Sikkim competed in the championship. Nagaland will host the second Mr. Northeast Bodybuilding and Physique Championship 2026 in Kohima on September 12th. The championship is expected to bring together 60 to 80 athletes from all 8 northeastern states. The championship will feature 9 categories across men's bodybuilding, men's sports physique and women's model physique. Sikkim had hosted the inaugural Mr. Northeast Bodybuilding and Physique Championship in the year 2024. The zonal rounds of the 21st Thadar Thang State Level Football Tournament 2026 officially began in Arunachal Pradesh yesterday. 27 teams, including the Arunachal Pradesh Police Sports Control Board, are participating this year and have been divided into 4 groups. 2 teams from each group will advance into the final round, which will be held at UPR. And now, before we end, the headlines once again. Prime Minister Narendra Modi highlights the inspiring journey of flower farmer Vaisali Puro from Nagaland, who transforms passion into thriving livelihood. Manipur Chief Minister Yum Nam Khemchan Singh appeals to all sections of society in Manipur not to call bans or blockades to air their grievances. And Assam Cabinet takes several decisions, including allotment of land for several projects and industrial development. And with that, we end the Northeast News Bulletin from Akashvani Shillong. Have a nice day.

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1: 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He was received at the airport by Kasymaliev Azelbek Eleshchovich, Chairman of the Cabinet of Ministers. Mr. Modi is visiting Kyrgyzstan at the invitation of President Sadir Zaparov for 26th SCO Summit. On the first day of his visit to Kyrgyzstan, PM Modi will hold bilateral meetings with SCO leaders on the sidelines of the summit. Mr. Modi will address the SCO summit tomorrow. More from our correspondent.
2: Prime Minister Narendra Modi will first interact with the Friends of India in Bishkek today. He will then visit the Mahatma Gandhi Memorial Park and pay floral tributes at the statue of Mahatma Gandhi. The statue was unveiled by Mr. Modi during his visit to Kyrgyzstan in the year 2015. The Prime Minister will also hold bilateral meetings with the several leaders of SCO member countries today. These include meetings with the presidents of Armenia, Kyrgyzstan and Iran, as well as a bilateral meeting with the President of Russia. Mr. Modi will also attend the opening ceremony of the 6th World Nomad Games today. The event celebrates the rich and vibrant cultural heritage of Central Asia. Vikalp Shukla, Akashwani News, Bishkek.
1: Prime Minister Narendra Modi concluded a successful two-day state visit to Tashkent, Uzbekistan, following talks with President Shavkat Mirziyoyev to deepen bilateral ties. Both leaders agreed to elevate India-Uzbekistan relations to a comprehensive strategic partnership. The outcomes of the visit extend well beyond the signing of 11 agreements, from critical minerals and uranium to trade, defense, digital payments and education, from Hindi and Sanskrit to sports and heritage conservation. The two-day visit has given a broad and comprehensive framework to the India-Uzbekistan relationship. A major highlight of the visit came when President Shavkat Mirziyoyev conferred Uzbekistan's highest state honor, the Order of Oliye Darajali Dostlik, on Prime Minister Narendra Modi. Finance Minister Nirmala Sitharaman said that India is likely to sustain an economic growth rate of 7% or more in the financial year 2026-27. Addressing Indian diaspora in Chicago during her U.S. visit, she said India is likely to maintain its growth momentum despite geopolitical uncertainties and supply chain disruptions following the U.S.-Iran conflict and the closure of the Strait of Hormuz. President Draupadi Murmu will address the combined convocation of National Institute of Fashion Technology, NIFT, in New Delhi today. Graduating students from 18 NIFT campuses across the country will be conferred degrees on the occasion. Union Minister for Textiles Giriraj Singh, Secretary Ministry of Textiles Neelam Shami Rao will also grace the occasion along with other distinguished dignitaries, members of the Board of Governors, senior officials, faculty members, scholars and graduating students. Odisha faces another spell of heavy to very heavy rain today, with the weather system over the northwest Bay of Bengal continuing to influence the state. The IMD has forecast extremely heavy rainfall at isolated places today, with a red warning in force for Bargarh and orange warnings for several districts of western Odisha. The fresh spell comes when parts of Kendrapara, Bhadrak and Jajpur are still recovering from the recent floods, raising

concerns of renewed inundation in vulnerable areas. Nepal has intensified efforts to free hundreds of people trapped inside tunnels at hydropower projects, including the Trishuli 3A site, following Wednesday's flash floods. Rescuers, including experts from India and China, have been attempting to make contact but have so far received no response from inside the tunnel. Hundreds of the 2,500 people reported missing are believed to be employees of Nepal's hydropower projects. Wednesday's disaster has killed at least 794 people and more than 2,500 people are missing in Nepal. And in women's cricket, India began the T20 Asia Cup 2026 campaign in dominant fashion, beating Thailand by 94 runs at the Dubai International Stadium last night. Batting first, India scored 159 for the loss of 9 wickets in 20 overs. And that is the end of this news bulletin.

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0: This is Akashvani, the news read by Renu Kataria. Prime Minister Narendra Modi has arrived in Bishkek on a two-day visit to Kyrgyzstan. He was received at the airport by Kasymaliyev Adilbek Eleshovich, Chairman of the Cabinet of Ministers. Mr. Modi is visiting Kyrgyzstan at the invitation of President Sadir Zaparov for 26th SCO Summit. On the first day of his visit to Kyrgyzstan, PM Modi will hold bilateral meetings with SCO leaders on the sidelines of the summit. Mr. Modi will address the SCO summit tomorrow. More from our correspondent.
1: Prime Minister Narendra Modi will first interact with the Friends of India in Bishkek today. He will then visit the Mahatma Gandhi Memorial Park and pay floral tributes at the statue of Mahatma Gandhi. The statue was unveiled by Mr. Modi during his visit to Kyrgyzstan in the year 2015. The Prime Minister will also hold bilateral meetings with the several leaders of SCO member countries today. These include meetings with the presidents of Armenia, Kyrgyzstan and Iran, as well as a bilateral meeting with the President of Russia. Mr. Modi will also attend the opening ceremony of the 6th World Nomad Games today. The event celebrates the rich and vibrant cultural heritage of Central Asia. Vikalp Shukla, Akashvani News, Bishkek.
0: Prime Minister Narendra Modi concluded a successful two-day state visit to Tashkent, Uzbekistan, following talks with President Shavkat Mirziyoyev to deepen bilateral ties. Both leaders agreed to elevate India-Uzbekistan relations to a comprehensive strategic partnership. The outcomes of the visit extend well beyond the signing of 11 agreements, from critical minerals and uranium to trade, defense, digital payments and education, from Hindi and Sanskrit to sports and heritage conservation. The two-day visit has given a broad and comprehensive framework to the India-Uzbekistan relationship. A major highlight of the visit came when President Shavkat Mirziyoyev conferred Uzbekistan's highest state honor, the Order of Oliye Darajali Dostli, on Prime Minister Narendra Modi. Finance Minister Nirmala Sitharaman said that India is likely to sustain an economic growth rate of 7% or more in the financial year 2026-27. Addressing Indian diaspora in Chicago during her U.S. visit, she said India is likely to maintain its growth momentum despite geopolitical uncertainties and supply chain disruptions following the U.S.-Iran conflict and the closure of the Strait of Hormuz. President Draupadi Murmu will address the combined convocation of National Institute of Fashion Technology, NIFT, in New Delhi today. Graduating students from 18 NIFT campuses across the country will be conferred degrees on the occasion. Union Minister for Textiles Giriraj Singh, Secretary Ministry of Textiles Neelam Shami Rao will also grace the occasion along with other distinguished dignitaries, members of the Board of Governors, senior officials, faculty members, scholars and graduating students. Odisha faces another spell of heavy to very heavy rain today, with the weather system over the northwest bay of Bengal continuing to influence the state. The IMD has forecast extremely heavy rainfall at isolated places today, with a red warning in force for Bargar and orange warnings for several districts of western Odisha. The fresh spell comes when parts of Kendrapara, Bhadrak and Jajpur are still recovering from the recent floods, raising concerns of renewed inundation in vulnerable areas. Nepal has intensified efforts to free hundreds of people trapped inside tunnels at hydropower projects, including the Trishuli 3A site, following Wednesday's flash floods. Rescuers, including experts from India and China, have been attempting to make contact but have so far received no response from inside the tunnel. Hundreds of the 2,500 people reported missing are believed to be employees of Nepal's hydropower projects. Wednesday's disaster has killed at least 794 people and more than 2,500 people are missing in Nepal. And in women's cricket, India began the T20 Asia Cup 2026 campaign in dominant fashion, beating Thailand by 94 runs at the Dubai International Stadium last night. Batting first, India scored 159 runs for the loss of 9 wickets in 20 overs. In reply, Thailand were bowled out for just 65 runs in 15.3 overs. And in football, India under-20 men's national team will begin their AFC under-20 Asian Cup China 2027 qualifiers against Syria at the Dostlik Stadium in Tashkent today. And that is the end of this news bulletin.

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1: This is Akashvani, the news read by Anuja Kumar. Prime Minister Narendra Modi has arrived in Bishkek on a two-day visit to Kyrgyzstan. He was received at the airport by Kasim Aliyev Adilbek Alishovich, Chairman of the Cabinet of Ministers. Mr. Modi is visiting Kyrgyzstan at the invitation of President Sadur Japarov for the 26th SCO summit. On the first day of his visit to Kyrgyzstan, PM Modi will hold bilateral meetings with the SCO leaders on the sidelines of the summit. Mr. Modi will address the SCO summit tomorrow. More from our correspondent.
2: Prime Minister Narendra Modi will first interact with the Friends of India in Bishkek today. He will then visit the Mahatma Gandhi Memorial Park and pay floral tributes at the statue of Mahatma Gandhi. The statue was unveiled by Mr. Modi during his visit to Kyrgyzstan in the year 2015. The Prime Minister will also hold bilateral meetings with the several leaders of SCO member countries today. These include meetings with the presidents of Armenia, Kyrgyzstan and Iran, as well as a bilateral meeting with the President of Russia. Mr. Modi will also attend the opening ceremony of the 6th World Nomad Games today. The event celebrates the rich and vibrant cultural heritage of Central Asia. Vikalp Shukla, Akashvani News, Bishkek.
1: Prime Minister Narendra Modi concluded a successful two-day state visit to Tashkent, Uzbekistan, following talks with President Shavkat Mirziyoyev to deepen bilateral ties. Both leaders agreed to elevate India-Uzbekistan relations to a comprehensive strategic partnership. The outcomes of the visit extend well beyond the signing of 11 agreements, from critical minerals and uranium to trade, defense, digital payments and education, from Hindi and Sanskrit to sports and heritage conservation. The two-day visit has given a broad and comprehensive framework to the India-Uzbekistan relationship. Nepal has intensified efforts to free hundreds of people trapped inside tunnels at hydropower projects, including the Trishuli 3A site, following Wednesday's flash floods. Rescuers, including experts from India and China, have been attempting to make contact but have so far received no response from inside the tunnel. Hundreds of the 2,500 people reported missing are believed to be employees of Nepal's hydropower projects. Wednesday's disaster has killed at least 794 people and more than 2,500 people are missing in Nepal. In Tibet, the official death toll is 16, with 546 reported to be missing, while rescuers are struggling to find the survivors. Following severe flooding in Nepal and heavy rainfall in the catchment areas, the water levels in Gandak and Kosi rivers have risen in Bihar. To regulate the river flow, all 36 gates of the Valmiki Nagar barrage and 20 gates of the Kosi barrage have been opened. However, the water levels and discharge of both rivers have

0: श्रोता दोस्तों, आइए अब सुनते हैं प्रोग्राम वेस्टर्न मेलोडीज।
1: Guys and welcome to the Western Music Program only on Akashvani Itanagar. I'm Sam, your host for the day. Every once in a while, there's a playlist that feels like opening a time capsule. Not because it's old, but because great music never really goes out of style. These are the songs that have stayed with us through the road trips, family gatherings, late night drives, and countless sing-alongs. So, wherever you are listening from, settle in and enjoy a journey through some timeless classics. We are kicking things off with a song that is as smooth as it is unforgettable. Daryl Hall and John Oates tell a story about wealth, relationships, and the things money

From one classic anthem to another, here is a song that has become the soundtrack for resilience. We all have moments that brings us to our knees, but getting back on our feet is what really defines us. Elton John turns that message into a celebration that is impossible not to sing along to. I'm Still Standing by Elton John.

Love has a funny way of making us do things we had never expect. It asks for patience, compromise, and sometimes even a leap of faith. Bobby Gladwell captures that feeling beautifully with one of the most smoothest soul classics ever recorded. What You Won't Do for Love by Bobby Gladwell.

Our life is full of crossroads, and sometimes moving forward means leaving behind what feels familiar. Billy Joel paints that picture with sharp storytelling and a melody that's been resonating with listeners for decades. It's a reminder that chasing a better future often begins with one bold decision. Moving Out by Billy Joel.

Now it's time to turn the energy up a notch. Toto delivers a rock classic that reminds us to stay the course even when the pressure starts to build. Sometimes all you need to do is hold the line and trust the better days are ahead. Hold the Line by Toto.

After that burst of energy, let's drift into something a little more reflective. Fleetwood Mac's Dreams has a timeless quality that is hard to describe. It's calm, emotional, and filled with the kind of honesty that keeps people coming back to it generation after generation. Dreams by Fleetwood Mac.

Not every relationship ends on warm terms, and sometimes distance can feel colder than winter itself. Foreigner channels their emotions into a rock anthem that is powerful, dramatic, and every bit as memorable today as when it first hit the airwaves. Cold as Ice by Foreigner.

0: Rid of strategic churn, Nippon is going to be a powerful addition to the Navy's specialized underwater capabilities required for multi-domain deep water operations at sea. He added that Nippon will significantly enhance the Western Naval Command's capabilities for complex underwater operations as a dedicated diving support and submarine rescue vessel. Nepal has intensified efforts to rescue hundreds of people trapped inside tunnels at hydropower projects, including the Trishuli 3A site, following Wednesday's flash floods. Rescuers, including experts from India and China, have been attempting to make contact but have so far received no response from inside the tunnel. Hundreds of the 2,500 people reported missing are believed to be employees of Nepal's hydropower projects. Wednesday's disaster has killed at least 794 people and more than 2,500 people are missing in Nepal. In Tibet, the official death toll is 16, with 546 reported to be missing, while rescuers are struggling to find survivors. Following severe flooding in Nepal and heavy rainfall in the catchment areas, the water levels in Gandak and Kosi rivers have risen in Bihar. To regulate the river flow, all 36 gates of the Valmiki Nagar barrage and 20 gates of the Kosi barrage have been opened. However, the water levels and discharge of both rivers have declined over the past 24 hours. Meanwhile, amid misleading reports circulating on social media, the Supaul District Administration has clarified that the water level of the Kosi River is rising at a normal rate and the Kosi Barrage is completely safe. The United States has struck Iranian military targets on Larak Island in the Strait of Hormuz last night. American forces said they targeted two Iranian launchers on Larak Island after Iran's Islamic Revolutionary Guard Corps IRGC troops were seen preparing to launch rockets carrying sea mines into the Strait of Hormuz. Iranian state broadcaster IRIB reported that the attack killed and wounded several Iranian personnel and civilians. Iran has retaliated with IRGC launching ballistic missiles on U.S. bases in Jordan in response to the U.S. strike. The Intermeteorological Department, IMD, has forecast extremely heavy rainfall conditions today in places over Odisha and Chhattisgarh. Very heavy rainfall is also expected during the day over Arunachal Pradesh, Bihar, East Uttar Pradesh, Jharkhand, Nagaland, Manipur, Mizoram and Tripura and Uttarakhand. Benchmark domestic equity indices were trading around 0.5% lower in the forenoon session today. The Sensex declined 390 points to 76,875, while the Nifty lost 150 points to 24,026 when reports last came in. Broad-based selling was seen across most sectors, with media, metal and IT emerging as major laggards. And with that, we end this news bulletin.
1: आप सुन रहे थे आकाशवाणी दिल्ली केंद्र से प्रसारित हिंदी और इंग्लिश न्यूज. आप बने हुए हमारे साथ आकाशवाणी ईटानगर के अरुण एफएम 103.1 मेगाहर्ट्ज. और अब समय हो चला है हमारे प्रोग्राम नॉन हिंदी फिल्मी सॉन्ग्स का. जी हाँ, इस प्रोग्राम में हम आपको सुनाते हैं हिंदी गाने मगर फिल्मों से नहीं. जी हाँ, तो आइए इस प्रोग्राम में सुनते हैं नेहा कक्कर की आवाज में ये पहला गाना.

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0: This is Akashvani, the news read by Valsa Williams. Prime Minister Narendra Modi will hold bilateral top meetings with leaders of Shanghai Cooperation Organization member states in Bishkek, Kyrgyzstan today. These include meetings with the heads of state of Russia, Iran, Kyrgyzstan and Armenia. More from our correspondent.
1: Prime Minister Narendra Modi today had a warm interaction with members of the Indian community in Bishkek. PM appreciated their energy, enthusiasm and valuable contributions towards strengthening the bonds of friendship between India and Kyrgyz Republic. During his visit to Kyrgyzstan, Shri Modi paid floral tribute at the Mahatma Gandhi Memorial in Bishkek. The tribute reflected the enduring relevance of Gandhiji's ideals and their universal appeal. Vikalp Shukla, Akashvani News, Bishkek.
0: In his departure statement on Saturday, Mr. Modi said he is looking forward to advancing India's vision for the region based on security, connectivity and opportunity. President Draupadi Murmu today said the textile and apparel sector is not only an important part of India's cultural heritage, but also provides livelihoods to millions of people. Addressing the convocation ceremony of the National Institute of Fashion Technology, NIFT, the president called upon the students to adopt a global outlook while remaining rooted in the country's rich cultural heritage and values. Emphasizing the growing role of women in the fashion industry, the president said around 85% of the nearly 4,000 students present at the event are women.
2: फैशन टेक्नोलॉजी भी ऐसा क्षेत्र है जिसमें विश्व स्तर पर भारत की भूमिका बढ़ाने को अपार संभावना है. आपको इस अवसर का लाभ उठाना चाहिए. इस प्रयास में आप प्रण रखें कि आपकी सोच वैश्विक हो, लेकिन आपकी जड़ें अपनी मिट्टी की विशिष्टता और जीवन मूल्य से जुड़े. इस तरह आप न केवल सक्सेसफुल प्रोफेशनल बनेंगे, बल्कि भारत की सांस्कृतिक विरासत के संरक्षण और संवर्धन में भी अपना योगदान दे सकेंगे.
0: The Indian Navy today commissioned INS Nipun, the second diving support vessel of the Nistar class, at Naval Dockyard, Mumbai. Indigenously designed and constructed, Nipun is a purpose-built platform designed to support a wide spectrum of diving and underwater operations. Speaking at the commissioning ceremony, Chief of the Naval Staff, Admiral Krishna Swaminathan, said amid a period of strategic churn, Nipun is going to be a powerful addition to the Navy's specialized underwater capabilities required for multi-domain deepwater operations at sea.
3: It is my proud privilege to be here for the commissioning of India's second indigenously designed and built diving support vessel, INS Nipun. As a fighting navy, I hardly need to state that combat readiness is our foremost responsibility and highest priority. Induction of this capability today is an opportunity for us to reflect upon our unifying purpose to build and maintain robust operational and combat capability that safeguards India's security and maritime interests at all times and at all places.
0: In Nepal, the death toll from last week's devastating floods and mudslides has risen to 903, while more than 4,247 people remain untraceable. Bodies have been recovered from all eight affected districts of Nepal as rescuers

0: race against time to search for the missing and rescue those stranded. Meanwhile, at least 933 workers are believed to be trapped at around half a dozen hydropower projects. Rescue teams backed by India and other experts are searching around the hydropower tunnels, including Trishuli 3A. In Tibet, the death toll currently stands at 16, with 546 reported to be missing. Following the severe flooding in Nepal and heavy rainfall in catchment areas, water levels of the Gandak and Kosi rivers have risen in Bihar. To regulate the river flow, all 36 gates of the Valmiki Nagar barrage and 25 of the 56 gates of the Birpur barrage at Kosi have been opened. However, the water levels and discharge from both rivers have declined over the past 24 hours. Benchmark domestic equity indices were trading lower in the afternoon session today. The Sensex declined 271 points to 76,993, while the Nifty lost 110 points to 24,066 when reports last came in. And with that, we end this news bulletin.
1: आप सुन रहे थे आकाशवाणी दिल्ली केंद्र से प्रसारित हिंदी और इंग्लिश न्यूज़।

0: is Akashvani and I am Valsa Williams with the Midday News. The headlines. Prime Minister Narendra Modi to hold bilateral meetings with leaders of Shanghai Cooperation Organization member states in Bishkek today. Government notifies all six pillars of Semicon India Programme 2.0 with total outlay of 1.27 lakh crore rupees. President Draupadi Murmu calls upon NIFT students to adopt global outlook while remaining rooted in the country's rich cultural heritage. Indian Navy commissions INS Nipun, a special designed platform to support wide spectrum of diving and underwater operations. Relief and rescue operations intensify in Nepal after deadly flash floods. Death toll rises to 903 and over 4,000 people still missing. And in football, India is set to begin AFC Under-20 Asian Cup qualifying campaign against Syria in Tashkent today. Prime Minister Narendra Modi today interacted with the Friends of India in Bishkek on the first day of his two-day visit to Kyrgyzstan. Four delegations working with India in various fields were present on the occasion. The Prime Minister will also hold bilateral meetings today with leaders of the Shanghai Cooperation Organization member states. These include meetings with the heads of state of Russia, Iran, Kyrgyzstan and Armenia. More from our correspondent.
1: Prime Minister Narendra Modi today had a warm interaction with members of the Indian community in Bishkek. PM appreciated their energy, enthusiasm and valuable contributions towards strengthening the bonds of friendship between India and Kyrgyz Republic. During his visit to Kyrgyzstan, Shri Modi paid floral tribute at the Mahatma Gandhi Memorial in Bishkek. The tribute reflected the enduring relevance of Gandhiji's ideals and their universal appeal. Prime Minister will also hold bilateral meetings today with the leaders of Russia, Iran, Kyrgyzstan and Armenia. Tomorrow, he will address the 26th summit of the Shanghai Cooperation Organization. Vikalp Shukla, Akashvani News, Bishkek.

0: address the 26th summit of the Shanghai Cooperation Organization. The government today notified the Semicon 2.0 scheme with an outlay of 1.27 lakh crore rupees to boost the chip manufacturing ecosystem in the country. Addressing a press briefing in New Delhi today, Union Minister for Electronics and Information Technology, Ashwini Vaishnav, said with this, India could account for nearly 10% of the global semiconductor industry market in the coming years and is expected to play a much bigger role in the global semiconductor value chain. Mr. Vaishnav added that the focus of the government is towards making the country firmly embedded in the global semiconductor value chain from wafer fabrication to chip production after releasing the notifications for all six pillars of the Semicon India Program 2.0. Mr. Vaishnav noted that there is confidence among global semiconductor industry stakeholders that India is the right destination for major investments in the coming decades.
1: The CAPEX support is at a particular level, that's a globally competitive support level. The interest of the entire industry in making India as the base because of its talent, because of its policy certainty, because of the ease of working here, all those factors have contributed to our decision making.
0: President Draupadi Murmu today said the textile and apparel sector is not only an important part of India's cultural heritage, but also provides livelihood to millions of people. Addressing the convocation ceremony of the National Institute of Fashion Technology, NIFT, the president called upon the students to adopt a global outlook while remaining rooted in the country's rich cultural heritage and values. Emphasizing the growing role of women in the fashion industry, the president said around 85% of the nearly 4,000 students present at the event are women.
2: फैशन टेक्नोलॉजी भी ऐसा क्षेत्र है जिसमें विश्व स्तर पर भारत की भूमिका बढ़ाने को अपार संभावना है. आपको इस अवसर का लाभ उठाना चाहिए. इस प्रयास में आप स्मरण रखें कि आपकी सोच वैश्विक हो लेकिन आपकी जड़ें अपने मिट्टी की विशिष्टता और जीवन मूल्यों से जुड़े. इस तरह आप न केवल सक्सेसफुल प्रोफेशनल बनेंगे बल्कि भारत की सांस्कृतिक विरासत के संरक्षण और संवर्धन में भी अपना योगदान दे सकेंगे.
0: Calling upon the youth to contribute to the vision of Vikasit Bharat by 2047, the president said students should not remain merely job seekers, but should strive to become job providers and create employment opportunities for others. President Murmu said over the past four decades, NIFT students and professionals have made significant achievements at the national and international levels, bringing recognition to India. In Nepal, the death toll from last week's devastating floods and mudslides has risen to 903, while more than 4,247 people remain untraceable. According to Nepal's National Disaster Risk Reduction and Management Authority, the figure has increased from Sunday's figure of 2,502. Bodies have been recovered from all eight affected districts of Nepal as rescuers race against time to search for the missing and rescue those stranded. Meanwhile, at least 933 workers are believed to be trapped at around half a dozen hydropower projects. Rescue teams backed by India and other experts are searching around half a dozen blocked hydropower tunnels, including Trishuli 3A. In Tibet, the death toll currently stands at 16, with 546 reported to be missing. The disaster sent a torrent of ice, rock, mud and debris through towns and villages along the Nepal-Tibet border. A preliminary study by Nepali scientists found the floods were triggered by a massive ice rock avalanche at around 5,200 meters in Rasuwa's Langtang Lirung area. The debris entered the Lende River before surging through the Bhotekashi and Trishuli. Nepali Prime Minister Balendra Shah called the floods an unprecedented and devastating natural disaster with nearly 21,000 security personnel involved in rescue operations. The Red Cross estimates more than 90,000 people were affected while authorities continue recovering and identifying bodies. The West Bengal government has urged the centre to protect the state's interests before renewing the 30-year Ganga Padma water sharing agreement with Bangladesh, which expires in December. The state has stressed the need for adequate dry season flow through Faraka to maintain the navigability of the Hooghly and protect shipping operations.

0: At Kolkata's Shyama Prasad Mukherjee port. It has also raised concerns over riverbank erosion, siltation and flooding in Malda, Murshidabad and Nadia. The state has sought priority for environmental protection and future water needs in the new agreement and called for detailed discussions through the India-Bangladesh Joint Rivers Commission. This is Akashwani giving you the news. For quick news updates round the clock, follow us on our X handle at AIR News Alerts, and for details of stories and more, log on to our website www.newsonair.gov.in and download News on AIR app.
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0: Welcome back to the Midday News. The Indian Navy today commissioned INS Nipun, the second diving support vessel of the Nistar class, at Naval Dockyard, Mumbai. Speaking at the commissioning ceremony, Chief of the Naval Staff Admiral Krishna Swaminathan said, amid a period of strategic churn, Nipun is going to be a powerful addition to the Navy's specialized underwater capabilities required for multi-domain deep water operations at sea.
2: It is my proud privilege to be here for the commissioning of India's second indigenously designed and built diving support vessel, INS Nipun. As a fighting navy, I hardly need to state that combat readiness is our foremost responsibility and highest priority. Induction of this capability today is an opportunity for us to reflect upon our unifying purpose to build and maintain robust operational and combat capability that safeguards India's security and maritime interests at all times and at all places.
0: Indigenously designed and constructed by Hindustan Shipyard Limited, Vishakhapatnam, Nipun is a purpose-built platform designed to support a wide spectrum of diving and underwater operations. The ship is equipped with modern diving systems and underwater intervention capabilities, enabling sustained support to divers operating in demanding conditions at sea. The United States has struck Iranian military targets on Larak Island in the Strait of Hormuz last night. American forces said they targeted two Iranian launchers on Larak Island after Iran's Islamic Revolutionary Guard Corps, IRGC, troops were seen preparing to launch rockets carrying sea mines into the Strait of Hormuz. Iranian state broadcaster IRIB reported that the attack killed and wounded several Iranian personnel and civilians. Iran has retaliated, with IRGC launching ballistic missiles on U.S. bases in Jordan in response to the U.S. strike. Iran's Revolutionary Guard said they launched an attack on the King Hussein and Al-Azraq U.S. bases in Jordan using ballistic missiles. The India Meteorological Department has issued a red color warning for very heavy rainfall to extremely heavy rainfall over Odisha and Chhattisgarh today. Heavy rainfall is expected over Bihar, eastern Uttar Pradesh, Uttarakhand, eastern Madhya Pradesh, Jharkhand and all northeastern states till tomorrow. The weather agency said thunderstorms and lightning conditions will continue over Andaman and Nicobar Islands, Andhra Pradesh, Gangetic West Bengal, Odisha, Tamil Nadu, Puducherry and Karaikal till tomorrow. A strong weather system is active over Madhya Pradesh, with the eastern parts of the state seeing the biggest impact. In some areas, dam gates had to be opened while flood conditions have made the situation difficult in several places.
3: Heavy rain has picked up again in eastern Madhya Pradesh, with rising rivers and full dams causing trouble in several areas. In Shahdol, rising water in the Bansagar Dam forced the gate to be opened for some time. In Chitrakoot, the Mandakini River rose nearly 30 feet. The Gorgi Dam broke, flooding several areas, while strong currents damaged the big bridge at Ramghat. As the water receded, mud, garbage and slush were left on roads and inside homes. Chief Minister Dr. Mohan Yadav visited Chitrakoot yesterday. He reviewed the flood situation and met people at relief camp. The weather department has issued a heavy rain alert today for Rewa, Mauganj, Mehar, Sidhi, Umaria, Shahdol, Dindori, Anuppur, Mandla, Sivni and Balaghat. Abhinav Goyal, Akashwani News, Bhopal.
0: Following severe flooding in Nepal and heavy rainfall in the catchment area.

This is Prem Sharma. Today's headlines are: President Draupadi Murmu urges students of NIFT to adopt a global outlook while remaining rooted in the country's rich cultural heritage and values, emphasizes the growing role of women in fashion industry. Prime Minister Narendra Modi interacts with the Friends of India in Bishkek on the first day of his two-day visit to Kyrgyzstan. Four delegations working with India in various fields, including yoga and Manas Academy, were present on the occasion. Finance Minister Nirmala Sitharaman says India is likely to sustain an economic growth rate of 7% or more in the financial year 2026-27, despite geopolitical uncertainties and supply chain disruptions. In Nepal, death toll from last week's devastating floods and mudslides rises to 903. More than 4,247 people remain untraceable. U.S. launches fresh attacks on

0: Iran responds by attacking U.S. forces in Jordan. Union Home Minister Amit Shah remembers former President and Bharat Ratna Dr. Pranab Mukherjee on his death anniversary. Mr. Shah said his enduring legacy remains an inspiration to new leaders. Indian Navy commissions INS Nipun, the second diving support vessel of the Nistar class, at Naval Dockyard, Mumbai. The ship is equipped with modern diving systems and underwater intervention capabilities, enabling sustained support to divers operating in demanding conditions at sea. Government notifies a Semicon 2.0 scheme with an outlay of Rs 1.27 lakh crore to boost the chip manufacturing ecosystem in the country. That's all in the news headlines. Namaskar.
1: Akashwani Atanagar, Dr. Mia Latrex, and Gap Mokmoka Bajik Samke, Rotsu Tulankin, Kamalakum Song Crime, etc. Gyachi. 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

0: Yet the focus of the government is towards making the country firmly embedded in the global semiconductor value chain, from wafer fabrication to chip production. After releasing the notifications for all six pillars of the Semicon India Program 2.0, Mr. Vaishnaw noted that there is confidence among global semiconductor industry stakeholders that India is the right destination for major investment in the coming decades. President Draupadi Murmu today said the textile and apparel sector is not only an important part of India's cultural heritage, but also provides a livelihood to millions of people. Addressing the convocation ceremony of the National Institute of Fashion Technology, the president called upon students to adopt a global outlook while remaining rooted in the country's rich cultural heritage and values. Emphasizing the growing role of women in the fashion industry, the president said around 85% of the nearly 4,000 students present at the event are women. Calling upon the youth to contribute to the vision of Viksit Bharat by 2047, the president said students should not remain merely job seekers, but should strive to become job providers and create employment opportunities for others. President Murmu said that over the past four decades, NIFT students and professionals have made significant achievements at the national and international levels, bringing recognition to India. In Nepal, the death toll from last week's devastating floods and mudslides has risen to 903, while more than 4,247 people remain untraceable. According to the Nepal's National Disaster Risk Reduction and Management Authority, the figure has increased from Sunday's figure of 2,502. Bodies have been recovered from all eight affected districts of Nepal as rescuers race against time to search for those missing and rescue those stranded. Meanwhile, at least 933 workers are believed to be trapped at around half a dozen hydropower projects. Rescue teams backed by India and other experts are searching around half a dozen blocked hydropower tunnels, including Trisuli 3A. In Tibet, the death toll currently stands at 16, with 546 reported to be missing. The disaster sent a torrent of ice, rock, mud, and debris through towns and villages along the Nepal-Tibet border. A preliminary study by Nepali scientists found the floods were triggered by a massive ice rock avalanche at around 5,200 meters in Raswa's Langtang Lirung area. The debris entered the Lande River before surging through the Bhote Kosi and Trisuli. The Indian Navy today commissioned INS Nipun, the second diving support vessel of the Nistar class, at Naval Dockyard, Mumbai. Speaking at the commissioning ceremony, Chief of the Naval Staff, Admiral Krishna Swaminathan, said that amid a period of strategic churn, Nipun is going to be a powerful addition to the Navy's specialized underwater capabilities required for multi-domain deep water operations at sea. That's all in the news bulletin. Namaskar.
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1: Hello guys and welcome to the Western Music Program only on Akashvani Itanagar. I'm Sam, your host for the day. Today's playlist is about contrast. Some songs are playful, others are deeply reflective, but together they capture the excitement, uncertainty, and constant change that comes with growing up. We begin with American Girls, a song that celebrates charm, freedom, and youthful energy. Harry Styles brings his signature style to a track that feels both nostalgic and fresh. 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

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Too Sweet is playful and confident, celebrating individuality instead of trying to fit someone else's expectations. Too Sweet by Hozier.

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My body isn't ready by Somber.

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The Time of My Life celebrates those moments that remind us how meaningful life can be. The Time of My Life by Benson Boone.

The next track, Uncanny Valley, explores the feeling of not quite fitting in. Melanie Martinez blends imagination with emotion, creating a song that reflects on identity and embracing what makes us different. Uncanny Valley by Melanie Martinez.

We will close with Ribcage, a song about breaking free from emotional weight and finding the courage to move forward. It's a fitting reminder that growth often begins the moment we choose to let go. Ribcage by Bella Poarch.

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1: This is Akashwani, the news read by Nishit Kumar. Prime Minister Narendra Modi held bilateral talk with Russian President Vladimir Putin on the sidelines of the Shanghai Cooperation Organization SCO summit at Bishkek in Kyrgyz Republic today. The discussion focused on key areas of India-Russia bilateral cooperation, including trade and investment, energy and defense. During the meeting, Prime Minister Modi said it was a matter of deep satisfaction that cooperation between India and Russia continued to scale new heights. On the Ukraine conflict, Prime Minister Modi said they must move from endless wars to ending wars, adding that India supports all efforts towards peace and will continue to do so.
2: यूक्रेन के विषय पर हम हमेशा चर्चा करते रहे हैं। भारत शांति के सभी प्रयासों का समर्थन करता है और शांति के हर प्रयास के लिए आगे भी समर्थन करता रहेगा। युद्ध में बिताया एक एक दिन मानवता को पीछे धकेलता है और शांति की तरफ बढ़ाया एक एक कदम पूरी मानवता को नई आशा से भर देते। हमें एंडलेस वॉर से एंड ऑफ वॉर उसी दिशा में जाना ही होगा जो मानवता की भलाई के लिए भी बहुत आवश्यक है।
1: During the meeting, Prime Minister said all Indians are eager to welcome President Putin to the BRICS summit, which will be hosted in New Delhi in the coming days. President Vladimir Putin showed his satisfaction that India-Russian relations continue to strengthen on the basis of the principles of a special and privileged partnership. Prime Minister Modi also held bilateral meetings with leaders of Iran, Kyrgyz Republic and Armenia today. Mr. Modi and Iran President Dr. Masoud Pezeshkian during the meeting reviewed recent developments in the West Asia region and shared perspectives on the evolving situation. Mr. Modi expressed concern at the escalation of tensions in the region and reiterated India's consistent position that all issues must be resolved through dialogue and diplomacy. Calling for safeguarding the freedom of navigation and commerce, Mr. Modi emphasized that civilians and civilian infrastructure, including commercial shipping and seafarers, must not be harmed under any circumstances. Tomorrow, on the final day of his visit to Kyrgyz Republic, Prime Minister Modi will address the 26th summit of the Shanghai Cooperation Organization. Mr. Modi reached Bishkek yesterday after concluding his successful visit to Uzbekistan. Bihar and Jharkhand today signed an MOU on sharing of Son River water in the presence of Union Home Minister Amit Shah in New Delhi. Jharkhand Chief Minister Hemant Soren, Bihar Chief Minister Samrat Chaudhary, Jal Shakti Minister C.R. Patil were also present on the occasion. Speaking at the event, Union Home Minister Amit Shah said the agreement between Bihar and Jharkhand has resolved a long-awaited water dispute in eastern India. The government today notified the Semicon 2.0 scheme with an outlay of 1.27 lakh crore rupees to boost the chip manufacturing ecosystem in the country. With this, India could account for nearly 10% of the global semiconductor industry market in the coming years and is expected to play a much bigger role in the global semiconductor value chain. Union Electronics and Information Technology Minister Ashwini Vaishnaw said this while addressing the media in New Delhi today. The India Electronics and Semiconductor Association has hailed the official notification of Semicon 2.0, building upon the success of the Semicon India program. In Uttar Pradesh, at least 11 people, including 2 children, were killed and 5 others were critically injured in a massive explosion at a firecracker factory in Kaushambi. The firecracker manufacturing unit was reportedly being operated from a house situated in agricultural fields. The impact of the explosion extended beyond the firecracker unit, damaging at least 5 houses in the vicinity, while windows, panes of other nearby homes were also shattered. In football, India began their Under-20 Asian Cup 2027 qualifying campaign on a winning note, defeating Syria 1-0 at Tashkent today. Singer Mayum Shami scored the decisive goal in the 86th minute to give India all 3 points in their opening Group B match. India have been placed in Group B alongside hosts Uzbekistan, Syria and Bangladesh. India will play their next match against hosts Uzbekistan on Thursday. In table tennis, India's Ankur Bhattacharji has won his maiden men's singles title at the WTT Feeder Olomouc tournament in Czech Republic.

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1: 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Prime Minister Narendra Modi holds talks with Russian President Vladimir Putin in Bishkek, focusing on trade, energy and defense. Says India backs every effort to end war in Ukraine. Prime Minister Modi stresses freedom of navigation and civilian protection during meeting with Iran President Masoud Pezeshkian. Also meets Kyrgyz Republic and Armenian leaders. India's GDP jumps to 7.8% in first quarter of current fiscal, despite global headwinds. Relief and rescue efforts in Nepal flash flood tragedy hit by equipment shortage as death toll crosses over 900. Over 4,000 remain missing. And Lionel Messi announces retirement from international football. Prime Minister Narendra Modi held bilateral talks with Russian President Vladimir Putin on the sidelines of the Shanghai Cooperation Organization SCO summit at Bishkek in Kyrgyz Republic today. The discussions focused on key areas of India-Russia bilateral cooperation, including trade and investment, energy and defense. During the meeting, Prime Minister Modi said it was a matter of deep satisfaction that cooperation between India and Russia continued to scale new heights.
2: दोनों देशों के लोगों की भलाई के लिए हम मिलकर के काम कर रहे हैं। राष्ट्रहित को सर्वोपरि रखते हुए आगे बढ़ना, यही हम दोनों की सोच रही है और आगे भी यही हमारा मूल मंत्र होगा।
1: On the Ukraine conflict, Prime Minister Modi said they must move from endless wars to ending wars, adding that India supports all efforts towards peace and will continue to do so.
2: यूक्रेन के विषय पर हम हमेशा चर्चा करते रहे हैं। भारत शांति के सभी प्रयासों का समर्थन करता है और शांति के हर प्रयास के लिए आगे भी समर्थन करता रहेगा। युद्ध में बिताया एक एक दिन मानवता को पीछे धकेलता है और शांति की तरफ बढ़ाया एक एक कदम पूरी मानवता को नई आशा से भर देता है। हमें एंडलेस वॉर से एंड ऑफ वॉर उसी दिशा में जाना ही होगा जो मानवता की भलाई के लिए भी बहुत आवश्यक है।
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1: President Vladimir Putin showed his satisfaction that Indian-Russian relations continue to strengthen on the basis of the principles of a special and privileged partnership. Prime Minister Modi also held bilateral meetings with leaders of Iran, Kyrgyz Republic and Armenia today. Mr. Modi and Iran President Dr. Masoud Pezeshkian, during their meeting, reviewed recent developments in the West Asia region and shared perspectives on the evolving situation. Mr. Modi expressed concern at the escalation of tensions in the region and reiterated India's consistent position that all issues must be resolved through dialogue and diplomacy. Calling for safeguarding the freedom of navigation and commerce, Mr. Modi emphasized that civilians and civilian infrastructure, including commercial shipping and seafarers, must not be harmed under any circumstances. Our correspondent covering Prime Minister Modi's Kyrgyz Republic visit has filed this report.
3: During his visit to Kyrgyzstan, Prime Minister Narendra Modi today met the President of the Kyrgyz Republic and the Prime Minister of Armenia. During these bilateral meetings, the leaders discussed economic and trade partnerships, enhancing cultural cooperation and growing people-to-people contacts between the two countries. Earlier today, Prime Minister Modi had a warm interaction with members of the Indian community in Bishkek. He appreciated their energy and

0: enthusiasm and valuable contributions towards strengthening the bonds of friendship between India and the Kyrgyz Republic. Mr. Modi also paid floral tribute at the Mahatma Gandhi Memorial in Bishkek. The Prime Minister will address the 26th Shanghai Cooperation Organization Summit tomorrow. Vikalp Shukla, Akashwani News, Bishkek.
1: This is Akashwani. You are listening to World News. We bring you the top international news and updates from around the globe. India's real GDP has observed a growth rate of 7.8% during the first quarter of current financial year against the growth of 6.9% during the same period of the previous financial year. The Ministry of Statistics and Program Implementation today released the quarterly estimates of GDP for the first quarter from April to June of the current financial year. It said Indian economy has sustained growth momentum despite global headwinds. The nominal GDP has also registered 10.3% growth during the first quarter of the current financial year. Relief and rescue operations continue in Nepal following devastating flash floods, but security personnel are facing shortages of specialized equipment, body bags, ropes and helicopters. A report.
2: The floods triggered by a suspected ice and rock avalanche near the Nepal-Tibet border last week swept through the Bhotekoshi River corridor, destroying homes, roads and bridges and damaging hydropower projects. Nepal's National Disaster Risk Reduction and Management Authority says the death toll has risen to 939, while more than 4,200 people remain untraceable. Nearly 21,000 personnel from the Nepal Army, Nepal Police and Armed Police Force are engaged in rescue operations across the affected areas. Officials say difficult terrain and a lack of modern rescue equipments are hampering efforts to reach people stranded in remote locations. The Red Cross estimates that more than 90,000 people have been affected. Meanwhile, India has deployed specialized rescue and forensic teams to assist Nepal. A 19-member Indian forensic team is helping with the DNA analysis to identify victims, while an Indian tunnel rescue team is assisting in operations at hydropower sites. Indian experts are also helping locate hundreds of workers believed to be trapped or missing at hydropower projects. Nishit Kumar for World News.
1: President of the United Kashmir People's National Party, Sardar Shaukat Ali Kashmiri, has accused Pakistani forces of a sustained crackdown on civilians in Pakistan-occupied Jammu and Kashmir, POJK. Speaking in Geneva, he accused Pakistan of using force against peaceful protesters carrying out mass arrests and enforced disappearances, restricting access to legal representation and maintaining a prolonged suspension of internet services. The United Arab Emirates has condemned an Iranian drone attack, saying the drone was intercepted by its air defense systems over UAE territorial waters. The UAE Foreign Ministry called for an immediate halt to all attacks and hostilities while reserving the right to respond. The UAE also condemned Iranian missile attacks targeting Jordan and expressed full solidarity with Oman. This marks the first major escalation in nearly a month as the United States and Iran exchange military attacks. Lionel Messi today announced his retirement from international football, bringing an end to a 20-year Argentina career that included a World Cup triumph, two Copa America titles, and a record 207 appearances for his country. The 39-year-old revealed the decision in a statement posted on his official Instagram account, confirming that he would no longer wear the Argentina jersey after one of the most celebrated international careers in football history. Messi said the decision had been painful, particularly because of the emotional bond he has shared with the national team and Argentina supporters throughout his career. He led his country to the World Cup title in 2022 after years of near misses and also helped Argentina win two Copa America crowns. His international journey also included World Cup final defeats in 2014 and again this summer with the loss to Spain in July, proving to be a significant moment in his decision-making process. And now before we close, here are the highlights of the bulletin. Prime Minister Narendra Modi holds talks with Russian President Vladimir Putin in Bishkek, focusing on trade, energy and defense. Says India India backs every effort to end war in Ukraine. Prime Minister Modi stresses freedom of navigation and civilian protection during meeting with Iran President Masoud Pezeshkian. Also meets Kyrgyz Republic and Armenian leaders. India's GDP jumps to 7.8% in first quarter of current fiscal despite global headwinds. Relief and rescue efforts in Nepal, flash flood tragedy hit by equipment shortage.